0: live. Fight like hell. And when you get too tired to fight, let somebody else fight for you. That's what you say to me, say to me,
1: say to me. This one's fighter. Because of all the donations, mine is one of the lives that's been saved.
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4: 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Texas A&M and LSU are both looking to bounce back from crushing Week 3 losses. Now they collide, knowing one of them will leave with a devastating 0-2 conference start.
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1: final week of baseball's regular season. Ditto for the WNBA. Time to lock in those playoff spots. Atlanta trying to do that.
2: Atlanta trying to put this one to bed. Dewanna Bonner. And her teammates are loving it. So two in a row on the road to end it for Carl Semesco's Atlanta Dream. And they lock up home court advantage in the first round here in 2026. The four seed belongs to Angel Reese and Atlanta. And the Liberty clinching the eight seed. They are headed to Minnesota.
1: Saw it on USA Network. Dream an 83-65 win over the Liberty. As you heard, that loss clinches the eight seed for New York. They get the Lynx in round number one. New York won two of the three meetings against Minnesota this season. One of two teams to beat the Lynx multiple times. The Dream beating the other. Dream clinching the four seed and home court advantage in round number one. Fifth consecutive win with their victory over the Liberty on Wednesday. The Wings, meanwhile, clinch the 7 seed with Atlanta's win over the Liberty. Wings facing the Storm.
3: Here's James going baseline to Shepherd. Count the bucket. And Jessica Shepherd to the free throw line.
1: USA Network with the call. Wings, a 103-91 win over the Storm. Wings clinching the 7 seed. Jessica Shepherd, 20 points, 11 rebounds, 12 assists, 6th. Triple-double this season. Wings get the win over Seattle. SportsCenter All Night, ESPN Radio. Pretty decent night for Atlanta overall. Heard the Dream picking up their win in the WNBA. And back to the diamond. Braves found themselves in extra innings with the Reds. Although they did have a good start from their starter as well.
4: Hands above his ball cap, now down at his waist, steps and fires. And he rang him up, got him. There's number 200. Chris Sale with 200 strikeouts on the year and his 10th of the night. And everybody in the bullpen applauding. And the fans honoring and seeing the number up on the big screen. 9th 200 season of 200 strikeouts.
1: 9 200 strikeout seasons breaks a tie with Steve Carlton for second.

0: an easy cover for you. Well, not easy, but, you know, close enough.
1: I just think Georgia's a better team. And, you know, and Oklahoma hasn't shown me anything yet, and I don't think they're going to do it this week.
0: Let's hope not. Let's hope the dogs show them who's the king.
1: It'll be fun game out there. You know, it's going to be a slobber knocker for about a half, and then I think Georgia will wear them down. We'll see. It's going to be fun. I'm going to ride them dogs as long as I can.
2: Thanks for riding with me too, Jesse. We appreciate it, buddy.
1: Yeah, well, don't hold your breath, Logan.
2: Come on. Thanks, Jesse.
1: I love you,
0: hey,
1: Logan.
0: Jeff, we love you, my man.
2: See you.
1: All right, you guys have a great one.
0: All right. Hey, one quick email before we break. This is from John, J-O-N-N, John, who says,
3: "You got mail."
0: Good morning, guys. Since I haven't won yet and it's my birthday, hey, John, happy birthday. I want to use the wheel and let you guys make my picks. I trust your picks no more, but still love you for Logan. Go Dogs. John, thank you for the sentiment. We just can't do it on the emails. We only do those on the phone calls. So
2: 706-549-6000.
0: Exactly. So if you can get through, that would be great. Right now we're locked up on the phones, but at some point you could try to get through. But if not, just give us some picks. We can't do the random picks generator for emails. So, it's just one of those things.
2: Fair enough.
0: But we appreciate you, my man. J-O-N-N, which I still love.
2: It's a lot of N's.
0: All right, 754.
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